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0: And it's an issue.
2: That's what they say with their mouth. They argue, it's better kwa kumenya ati you are peaceful. toraliria peace.
0: Okay.
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0: no ukeje kunywa dawa.
2: That's it. They need to understand argument. You wanna make way?
0: Yeah, dana meigwa, dana meigwa, dana meigwa, dana meigwa. 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
0: Mhm.
4: chest dumping.
0: Okay.
4: Now we do even report you on the article last week.
0: Mm-hmm.
4: No more me don't
0: need
4: it. Hey. It's a few get here to Marado Maguru.
0: Mm-hmm.
4: Magadima theatre got in.
0: Okay.
4: Do you know how they report you at you, Marie? Yeah, do a Kenya Ramoko come away with them.
0: Mm-hmm.
4: And we take care, you know, let me tell you, I say sorry, you are, does not mean you are not the president. Uh-huh. Even sorry, saying sorry does not demean you.
0: Mm-hmm.
4: Uge nitoa heo tutuwe kile tuwe tafuroli, na niye teta doga mei ya tafuroli yoyo.
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4: 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Okay. 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
0: Oh, Gen Z mahea ne route.
4: Yeah, it is supposed to be there.
0: A monument.
4: The apology does not mean you are not the president.
0: A monument.
4: It seems you are man enough to take the responsibility.
0: Okay, thank
4: you.
0: Asha.
4: You still remain the man of that house.
0: I'm telling you. Yeah. I know monument.
4: Eh, ni mati yekirele, wakiregu, wakihane kireu, wataka imuwe kete yate. These people had a light. 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
0: 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No we detu ke national holiday.
4: Okay, it's not a must. Kwa national holiday.
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4: 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Let people come to consensus of mind. Jezi maigwe ni mandetu wa here ili wu.
0: Okay.
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0: Thank you so much, Gatiyo.
4: That's the problem.
0: Thank you. Good morning.
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0: Yes.
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0: guarantee of non-repetition. 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
1: 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Nikwali na mudo wetago Winston Churchill.
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1: Na augire success is not final. Failure is not fatal. It is the courage to continue that counts.
4: Hello.
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4: School fees.
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0: Any, they know I'm talking about Togore here. 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
5: 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Thank you. 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Thank you very much. 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Yeah. Okay, thank you very much. 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
7: Nama.
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5: 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Thank you. 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
8: Sawa.
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0: 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Yes
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0: 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Thank you very much. They can come in a eagle to get it. 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
1: 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Thank you very much. 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Thank you. 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Thank you very much. 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Thank you very much. Zaku Babake Zion. Thank you very much. Ukiwa pale Nax. 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Thank you very much. 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Thank you muno muno muno. 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Hello.
5: Mkada.
1: Yes.
5: Hello, okay.
1: Kwega fiu.
5: You know what we
1: eh?
5: You get a boy, I like the one you get.
1: Yes.
5: You get a woman up to the Nila Mako.
1: Eh.
5: Eh, now they will kill me, eh?
1: Thank you.
5: You got out, you got out, you got out, you
1: got out,
5: you got out, you
1: got
5: out, you got out, you got out, you got out, you got
1: out,
5: you got
1: out, you got out, you got
6: out,
1: you Wega. Thank you, Muno. Thank you, Nancy. Thank you very much. Nikuega. Hello?
7: Hey.
1: Yes.
7: Uje sege makani kaku maru yuro morera daracha.
1: Karibu sege.
7: Deuri, rege gwe rege kada.
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